0: 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Mesquite ISD invites area realtors to sign up for their Realtor Connection email list. They know that realtors are one of the first points of contact for the families who are considering moving to the community. This email list will help them be informed about the many opportunities in Mesquite ISD, district achievements, and other district news, as well as invites to their realtor events throughout the year. There is a link to sign up, along with other information for realtors, on Mesquite ISD's website. We'll have a link for you on our community calendar as well. That's KEOM.FM.
1: Stardate July 4th. Bellatrix, Spica, and Omega Herculis have something in common. They're all good semi-quincentennial stars. That has nothing to do with the stars themselves, only their distance. All three of them are roughly 250 light years away. In other words, we see them as they looked roughly 250 years ago, around the time of the American Declaration of Independence. 1 light year is the distance light travels in a year, almost 6 trillion miles. So each of the anniversary stars is about 1.5 quadrillion miles away, the number 15 followed by 14 zeros. The distances were measured with a technique known as parallax. Astronomers look at a star when Earth is on opposite sides of the Sun. That causes a tiny shift in the star's position against the background of more distant objects. The size of that shift reveals the star's distance. But there's a slight margin of error, so the distances might not be exact. The best measurements say that Bellatrix is a little more than 250 light years away. Omega Herc is a little less. Spica is in the middle, almost exactly 250 light years from Earth. So we see it as it looked around the year 1776. Spica is the brightest member of that trio. It's low in the southwest as night falls. Earth won't see the light it emits tonight until the American quincentennial, 250 years from now. You can find out more about the stars in Stardate magazine. Details at stardate.org. For the McDonald Observatory, I'm Billy Henry.
2: Now for a look at your KEOM weather forecast, a 10% chance of scattered showers for the remainder of tonight. And Sunday, well, more of the same, sunny and hot, 97 the high tomorrow, with a 30% chance of afternoon showers.

0: TSN News. I'm Campbell Reed. Former President George W. Bush, reflecting on America's 250th, says he's optimistic about our future.
1: One of the facets of our society that is overlooked too often is the fact that there are many people, particularly the young, who are willing to help a neighbor in need, who man homeless shelters or help with soup kitchens without the government telling them to do so. They're motivated by love of their fellow citizens. It is what I call the armies of compassion. I'm pleased to report the armies of compassion remain strong today. And so long as they do remain strong, I'm very optimistic about the future of the next generation.
0: The president added the future will require Americans to take an active interest in the country. With all the talk of America's 250th this weekend, another discussion popped up. Who would be chosen as the 250 most influential Texans of all time?
2: The Houston Chronicle got the ball rolling, inviting folks to vote in their Texas 250 Who Shaped Texas roundup. We'd be here all day discussing their entire findings, so we'll stick with the top five Texans who have changed us and America since 1836. Taking top honor as the most influential Texan of all time, President Lyndon Baines Johnson. The Cron team called him a, quote, personification of the glorious and messy enchantment that is the Lone Star State, end quote. Following LBJ are arguably the two men who made Texas, freedom fighter Sam Houston and pioneer Stephen F. Austin. Then there are the musicians. Rounding out the top five are Willie Nelson and Beyonce. There are so many more influential Texans beside these, so who would be in your top 250? Just something to talk about over the barbecue this weekend. I'm Kristen Yates, TSN News.
0: A convicted drug dealer in Fort Worth going to federal prison.
3: 31-year-old Evarista Hidrogo was involved in a high-speed chase with law enforcement in November of last year. Prosecutors say that when he was finally captured, he had more than 50 grams of meth on him. They also found large amounts of meth, heroin, and cocaine in his car. And they searched a home storage unit, found even more meth and heroin. He's been convicted of possession with intent to distribute, sentenced to 40 years in federal prison. Barbara Schwartz, TSN News.
0: Texas Attorney General Ken Paxton says there have been reports soccer fans who bought World Cup tickets through StubHub never got them. And that applies to matches that were played in Texas. He says Texans who purchased World Cup tickets

0: cholesterol are common, but your cognitive numbers are also important, especially if you're age 65 or older. Better to act sooner rather than later if you want to maintain or enhance your brain's health. 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
1: Iran, Saturday evening, a national mourning is taking place in Tehran. Thousands of mourners, many of them children, are headed to the Grand Mosque of Tehran. It's where the public farewell ceremony of Iran's late supreme leader is going on. State media showed crowds flying flags of Iran and Hezbollah. As the tall ship parade floated behind Vice President J.D. Vance, while on board the replica Civil War-era sloop USS Kearsarge, he delivered words of warning during his July 4th speech. He's cautioned that small but loud voices are speaking, as he says, obsessively about national imperfections. President Trump issuing some new presidential pardons. On Truth Social, the president wrote that he signed six pardons for people who had been convicted of violating the Clean Air Act. And it's finally in the history books. Taylor Swift and Travis Kelce have officially wed. They did so last night in Madison Square Garden. I'm Campbell Reed, TSN News.

0: 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Rockwall Community Playhouse's star players will present Frozen Junior July 10th and the 11th. 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
1: Remember that song by that band? 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What movie was that a quote from? 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
2: Here's a look at your KEOM Independence Day weather forecast. A 10% chance of scattered showers for the rest of this evening. Shouldn't really interrupt firework plans too bad. We will fall to 76 degrees for the overnight low. Then on Sunday, just like today, sunny and hot once again, 97 the high tomorrow with a 30% chance of afternoon showers.

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0: 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Mesquite Parks and Recreation's Dive-In Movie is coming up on Friday night, July 10th. 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
1: 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It brightens my day to hear her personal stories about family and food. I've been inspired to savor all my moments and bring them to the table to share with my family. If you're looking for new recipes, new ingredients, and new ideas that can turn even a routine meal into something you can savor with your family, tune in to A Savory Moment here on KEOM every Friday at 6:45 in the morning, 3:45 in the afternoon, or 6:45 in the evening. It's all about quality time at the table because, as Chef Sandra says, that's where life happens.
2: Now for a look at your KEOM weather forecast, a 10% chance of scattered showers for the remainder of tonight. And Sunday, well, more of the same, sunny and hot, 97 the high tomorrow with a 30% chance of afternoon showers.

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1: Space science is moving at an accelerating pace. 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Stardate brings it all down to Earth and enables us to do a little space exploration ourselves. 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

0: 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Mesquite ISD is now accepting out-of-district transfer applications for the 2026-27 school year. 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
1: 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In another Earth Date, we talk about how mining provides the materials to build the modern world. But new technology is changing that world. We're building huge new data centers for AI, batteries to power EVs and stabilize the power grid, and enormous volumes of solar panels and wind turbines. All these will require a lot more mining, and all mining impacts the environment. So engineers are working to make the process cleaner and safer. Mine tailings, the waste rock, are today kept in huge ponds, which can spill catastrophically. New techniques dry them out for safer storage, or to use as construction materials and recycle the water. And more mines are capturing, treating, and reusing water throughout their processes. Many mines are working to reduce emissions at the site, switching diesel equipment and trucks for electric motors, requiring more electricity. More advanced automation makes mines more efficient. More advanced exploration uses less energy and disturbs less land to find new resources. New technologies extract lithium directly from hot, deep brines and use electricity instead of high heat or strong acids to separate metals from mining waste. Meanwhile, improved recycling programs recover more copper, lithium, and other metals from old electronics, batteries, and scrap to help reduce the need for new mines. And we talk about that on another Earth Date. I'm Scott Tinker.
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3: Here's a look at your KEOM Independence Day weather forecast. A 10% chance of scattered showers for the rest of this evening. Shouldn't really interrupt firework plans too bad. We will fall to 76 degrees for the overnight low. Then on Sunday, just like today, sunny and hot once again. 97 the high tomorrow with a 30% chance of afternoon showers.

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1: And now the KEOM Community Calendar. I'm Patrick Ross.

0: a reminder that the City of Mesquite and Sharing Life Community Outreach are partnering again this summer for the Spread the Love campaign. They're collecting donations of peanut butter and jelly, as well as other varieties of nut and seed butters to help feed kids in food insecure homes. Donation bins are located at the Mesquite Municipal Center, at City Hall, and at both branches of the Mesquite Public Library. Mesquite Parks and Recreation's Dive-In Movie is coming up this Friday evening, and it'll be a luau at the lake at City Lake Aquatic Center. The fun begins at 7 with swimming, games, concessions, and free lei necklaces while supplies last. Lilo and Stitch will be there to meet and greet, and then you can watch the movie Lilo and Stitch beginning at dusk. Admission is $2 for residents, $4 for non-residents, and space is limited to the first 500 people. Be sure to bring your own blanket and lawn chairs. Keep Mesquite Beautiful's annual Monarch Fest is coming up next Saturday. This will be a day of fun with a vendor market, live butterfly house, concessions and food trucks, a kids zone, live entertainment, demonstrations, and more, including contests for homemade salsa, homemade cookies, and butterfly costumes. The fun begins at 10 o'clock and goes till 3 at the Mesquite Arts Center. And the Rockwall Community Playhouse's Star Players will present Frozen Junior next weekend. This production features teens and adults with Down syndrome, along with their buddies, showing off their talents and creativities. You'll find links to more information on these and other activities on our community calendar, online at keom.fm.
1: Now for a look at your KEOM weather forecast, a 10% chance of scattered showers for the remainder of tonight. And Sunday, well, more of the same, sunny and hot. 97 the high tomorrow with a 30% chance of afternoon showers. 80.

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1: Have you ever wondered about the origin of Smarties? 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Or the amazing feats of secretary birds? 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
1: Romance scams, here's how they work. 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Or maybe you meet someone on a dating website or a mobile app. Soon the person wants to write to you directly or start talking on the phone. They say it's true love, but they live far away, maybe because of work or because they are in the military. Then they start asking for money. Maybe it's for a plane ticket to visit you or emergency surgery or something else urgent. Scammers of all ages and genders make fake profiles, sometimes using photos of other people, even stolen pictures of real military personnel. They build relationships. Some even pretend to plan weddings before they disappear with your money. Here's what to do. 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Never send cash or send money using gift cards, wire transfers, cryptocurrency, or a payment app to an online love interest. Once you pay this way, it's hard to get your money back. Two, pass this information on to a friend. You may not have gotten tangled up with a romance scam, but chances are you know someone who will, if they haven't already. From the Mesquite Police Department, I am Officer McMillan.
2: Checking your KEOM weather forecast, a 10% chance of scattered showers for the remainder of tonight. And Sunday, a 30% chance of afternoon rain, but more of the same, sunny and hot, 97 the high for Sunday.

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1: Exploring science in the sea. Most parents wouldn't be pleased if you told them that their baby looks nothing like them. But some fish parents might be happy at such a description. The lack of resemblance could make it more likely that their offspring will reach adulthood. The newborns of many fish, squid, and other species look nothing like the adults. These larvae have big fin extensions, transparent bodies, long tendrils, and other odd features. Some of these features make them slower and less maneuverable, so it's harder for them to get away from predators. And some make them easier to see. But the odd appearance may provide a big advantage. The larvae may be mimicking jellyfish or other creatures that are either dangerous or just not worth the effort to catch. So predators leave them alone. A recent study supports that conclusion. Biologists looked at thousands of pictures snapped by divers at night, mainly from a site near Palm Beach, Florida. The images allowed the scientists to see the larvae alive and in their natural environment. Before that, biologists had been limited to seeing mainly colorless, damaged specimens that had been collected in nets and preserved in jars. The pictures showed the larvae of many species of fish and other creatures mingling with jellyfish and other less desirable critters. And there was a striking overall resemblance between the larvae and the noxious animals. So the larvae could be hiding in plain sight, saved by the lack of a family resemblance. Science in the Sea is a production of the University of Texas Marine Science Institute and is on the web at scienceandthesea.org. I'm Holly Brawley.
2: Now for a look at your KEOM weather forecast, a 10% chance of scattered showers for the remainder of tonight. And Sunday, well, more of the same, sunny and hot, 97 the high tomorrow with a 30% chance of afternoon showers.

0: 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Again this summer, the City of Mesquite and Sharing Life Community Outreach are partnering for the Spread the Love campaign. 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
1: 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I'm Dr. David Neisel.
2: And I'm Dr. Norbert Herzog. Sometimes in our fractured society of polarizing politics and algorithm-driven social media feeds, we struggle to find something we all share. But Dave and I are here to the rescue.
1: Yep. We present America's most popular drink, coffee. Two-thirds of us drink coffee, up to 3 cups a day on average.
2: Not only is this amount safe for you, but research has also shown that coffee can be good for you. Moderate amounts are linked to lower risk of irregular heart rate and could lower the risk of certain cancers, kidney or gallstones, and even diabetes.
1: Thank the bioactive compounds in coffee, such as antioxidants like polyphenols and catechins that protect blood vessels and may lower brain inflammation.
2: A recent study in the Journal of the American Medical Association shows moderate coffee and tea intake may also be linked to a lower risk of dementia.
1: The Harvard research used data from two large studies, one involving 90,000 women, average age 46, and a second study with about 40,000 men, average age 54.
2: Every 2 to 4 years, they were tested for verbal memory, executive abilities, and attention span. Some were followed for more than 40 years.
1: 8% of them got dementia, but moderate coffee drinkers had an 18% lower risk of it. They were also 6 months younger cognitively. Sorry, decaf drinkers, you don't get the benefits. As for me, gotta go, Norbert. Need my afternoon pick-me-up.
2: We are Drs. David Neisel and Norbert Herzog at UTMB and Quinnipiac University, where biomedical discoveries shape the future of medicine. For much more and our disclaimer, go to medicaldiscoverynews.com or listen to our podcast on your favorite podcast service.
3: Checking your KEOM weather forecast, a 10% chance of scattered showers for the remainder of tonight. And Sunday, a 30% chance of afternoon rain, but more of the same, sunny and hot, 97 the high for Sunday.

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2: Now for a look at your KEOM weather forecast, a 10% chance of scattered showers for the remainder of tonight. And Sunday, well, more of the same, sunny and hot, 97 the high tomorrow with a 30% chance of afternoon showers.

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1: 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It's proof that ordinary people can turn a flash of inspiration into lasting success. All it takes is an idea and the courage to pursue it.
2: Checking your KEOM weather forecast, a 10% chance of scattered showers for the remainder of tonight. And Sunday, a 30% chance of afternoon rain, but more of the same, sunny and hot, 97 the high for Sunday.

0: 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If you talk your name,
1: we'll hear you. We all want our kids to grow up safe and healthy, so we show them how. And we tell them with honest conversations that let them know what we expect. 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You can
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2: KEOM weather, a 10% chance of scattered showers and thunderstorms. Sunday, well, more of what we've been seeing, lots of sunshine, 97 hot, and a 30% chance of late afternoon rain.

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2: Checking your KEOM weather forecast, a 10% chance of scattered showers for the remainder of tonight. And Sunday, a 30% chance of afternoon rain, but more of the same, sunny and hot, 97 the high for Sunday.

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1: 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You can find a link to the list of locations, dates, and times, and of course the menu, by going to the KEOM community calendar on our website. Mesquite Parks and Recreation's Dive In movie is coming up this Friday night. It's going to be a luau at the lake at City Lake Aquatic Center. Show up at 7 and enjoy some swimming, games, concessions, and free lei necklaces while supplies last. Lilo and Stitch will be there to meet and greet as well. Then you can watch the Lilo and Stitch movie starting at dusk. Admission is only $2 for residents and $4 for non-residents, and space is limited to the first 500 people, so you may want to arrive early and bring your own blanket or chair. And finally, Rockwall Community Playhouse's Star Players will present Frozen Junior. That's coming up this Friday and Saturday. It's a production featuring teens and adults with Down syndrome, along with their buddies showing off their talents and creativity. Tickets and more information are available online, and we have it linked for you on our community calendar. You can find information for this and more things going on in the community on our community calendar right there on the KEOM website. That's keom.fm. For the community calendar, I'm Chris Frazee. KEOM weather, a 10% chance of scattered showers and thunderstorms. Sunday, well, more of what we've been seeing. Lots of sunshine, 97 hot, and a 30% chance of late afternoon rain.

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2: Checking your KEOM weather forecast, a 10% chance of scattered showers for the remainder of tonight. And Sunday, a 30% chance of afternoon rain, but more of the same, sunny and hot, 97 the high for Sunday.

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1: Biomedical science is changing the world we live in.
0: Right now, scientists are using magnets to remove kidney stones,
1: harnessing bacterial viruses to make our food supply safer,
0: making discoveries that could radically increase our lifespan.
1: It sounds like science fiction, but it's all part of the rapidly evolving world of biomedical research.
0: A field that encompasses everything from basic biology to social science to artificial intelligence.
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2: KEOM weather, a 10% chance of scattered showers and thunderstorms. Sunday, well, more of what we've been seeing. Lots of sunshine, 97 hot, and a 30% chance of late afternoon rain.

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1: Remember that song by that band? 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
2: Checking your KEOM weather forecast, a 10% chance of scattered showers for the remainder of tonight. And Sunday, a 30% chance of afternoon rain, but more of the same, sunny and hot, 97 the high for Sunday.

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1: 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Chef Sandra Lewis serves up a delicious blend of tips, tricks, and techniques in the kitchen that are easy to follow. It brightens my day to hear her personal stories about family and food. I've been inspired to savor all my moments and bring them to the table to share with my family. If you're looking for new recipes, new ingredients, and new ideas that can turn even a routine meal into something you can savor with your family, tune in to A Savory Moment here on KEOM every Friday at 6:45 in the morning, 3:45 in the afternoon, or 6:45 in the evening. It's all about quality time at the table because, as Chef Sandra says, that's where life happens.
2: KEOM weather, a 10% chance of scattered showers and thunderstorms. Sunday, well, more of what we've been seeing. Lots of sunshine, 97 hot, and a 30% chance of late afternoon rain.

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1: Space science is moving at an accelerating pace. 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Host Billy Henry tells us what to look for in the night sky, keeps us up to date on the latest missions and discoveries, and reveals how the study of the stars has impacted art and culture from ancient times to today. 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Mornings and evenings at 7:15, afternoons at 4:15. KEOM weather, a 10% chance of scattered showers and thunderstorms. Sunday, well, more of what we've been seeing. Lots of sunshine, 97 hot, and a 30% chance of late afternoon rain.

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1: Exploring science in the sea. Most parents wouldn't be pleased if you told them that their baby looks nothing like them. But some fish parents might be happy at such a description. The lack of resemblance could make it more likely that their offspring will reach adulthood. The newborns of many fish, squid, and other species look nothing like the adults. These larvae have big fin extensions, transparent bodies, long tendrils, and other odd features. Some of these features make them slower and less maneuverable, so it's harder for them to get away from predators. And some make them easier to see. But the odd appearance may provide a big advantage. The larvae may be mimicking jellyfish or other creatures that are either dangerous or just not worth the effort to catch. So predators leave them alone. A recent study supports that conclusion. Biologists looked at thousands of pictures snapped by divers at night, mainly from a site near Palm Beach, Florida. The images allowed the scientists to see the larvae alive and in their natural environment. Before that, biologists had been limited to seeing mainly colorless, damaged specimens that had been collected in nets and preserved in jars. The pictures showed the larvae of many species of fish and other creatures mingling with jellyfish and other less desirable critters. And there was a striking overall resemblance between the larvae and the noxious animals. So the larvae could be hiding in plain sight, saved by the lack of a family resemblance. Science in the Sea is a production of the University of Texas Marine Science Institute and is on the web at scienceandthesea.org. I'm Holly Brawley.
2: KEOM weather, a 10% chance of scattered showers and thunderstorms. Sunday, well, more of what we've been seeing, lots of sunshine, 97 hot, and a 30% chance of late afternoon rain.

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0: 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The University of Texas at Dallas is recruiting late high school to early college-aged adults for a study that aims to help better understand how peer interactions during group therapy influence treatment responses. You must be 18 to 19 years old to be eligible and must be committed to attending a 4-hour in-person visit and 3 1-hour virtual follow-ups, as well as completing the surveys, group discussion, and brain scan. Participants will be compensated for time and travel up to $225. If you want to find out more, you can find a link to information on our website, keom.fm. It'll be on our calendar under the Community tab.
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9: KEOM weather, a 10% chance of scattered showers and thunderstorms. Sunday, well, more of what we've been seeing. Lots of sunshine, 97 hot, and a 30% chance of late afternoon rain.

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0: classic hits bring back classic memories on 88.5 KEOM. Historic Mesquite is honoring America's 250th with their Threads of Memory exhibit. You'll be able to explore how different Mesquite families and neighbors have celebrated, remembered, and connected to America's story over the years. 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
2: KEOM weather. Look for today to be just like what we've been seeing. Sunny and hot, 97 the high this afternoon, a 30% chance of scattered showers after 4 o'clock, and the rest of the upcoming week, well, more of the same.

0: 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Keep Mesquite Beautiful's annual Monarch Fest is coming up this Saturday from 10 to 3 at the Mesquite Arts Center. 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
3: KEOM weather, look for today to be just like what we've been seeing. Sunny and hot, 97 the high this afternoon, a 30% chance of scattered showers after 4 o'clock, and the rest of the upcoming week, well, more of the same.

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1: Teacher Lauren Johnson returned all the graded essays but one. 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

0: 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Mesquite ISD invites area realtors to sign up for their Realtor Connection email list. 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
1: 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Mesquite Parks and Recreation's Dive In movie is coming up this Friday night. It's going to be a luau at the lake at City Lake Aquatic Center. Show up at 7 and enjoy some swimming, games, concessions, and free lei necklaces while supplies last. Lilo and Stitch will be there to meet and greet as well. Then you can watch the Lilo and Stitch movie starting at dusk. Admission is only $2 for residents and $4 for non-residents, and space is limited to the first 500 people, so you may want to arrive early and bring your own blanket or chair. And finally, Rockwall Community Playhouse's Star Players will present Frozen Junior. That's coming up this Friday and Saturday. It's a production featuring teens and adults with Down syndrome, along with their buddies showing off their talents and creativity. Tickets and more information are available online, and we have it linked for you on our community calendar. You can find information for this and more things going on in the community on our community calendar right there on the KEOM website. That's KEOM.FM. For the community calendar, I'm Chris Frazee. KEOM weather, look for today to be just like what we've been seeing. Sunny and hot, 97 the high this afternoon, a 30% chance of scattered showers after 4 o'clock. And the rest of the upcoming week, well, more of the same.

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0: 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Rockwall Community Playhouse's star players will present Frozen Junior this Friday and Saturday. 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
1: 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I'm Dr. David Neisel.
2: And I'm Dr. Norbert Herzog. Sometimes in our fractured society of polarizing politics and algorithm-driven social media feeds, we struggle to find something we all share. But Dave and I are here to the rescue.
1: Yep. We present America's most popular drink, coffee. Two-thirds of us drink coffee, up to 3 cups a day on average.
2: Not only is this amount safe for you, but research has also shown that coffee can be good for you. Moderate amounts are linked to lower risk of irregular heart rate and could lower the risk of certain cancers, kidney or gallstones, and even diabetes.
1: Thank the bioactive compounds in coffee, such as antioxidants like polyphenols and catechins, that protect blood vessels and may lower brain inflammation.
2: A recent study in the Journal of the American Medical Association shows moderate coffee and tea intake may also be linked to a lower risk of dementia.
1: The Harvard research used data from two large studies, one involving 90,000 women, average age 46, and a second study with about 40,000 men, average age 54.
2: Every 2 to 4 years, they were tested for verbal memory, executive abilities, and attention span. Some were followed for more than 40 years.
1: 8% of them got dementia, but moderate coffee drinkers had an 18% lower risk of it. They were also 6 months younger cognitively. Sorry, decaf drinkers, you don't get the benefits. As for me, gotta go, Norbert. Need my afternoon pick-me-up.
2: We are Drs. David Neisel and Norbert Herzog at UTMB and Quinnipiac University, where biomedical discoveries shape the future of medicine. For much more and our disclaimer, go to medicaldiscoverynews.com or listen to our podcast on your favorite podcast service.
3: KEOM weather, look for today to be just like what we've been seeing. Sunny and hot, 97 the high this afternoon, a 30% chance of scattered showers after 4 o'clock, and the rest of the upcoming week, well, more of the same.

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0: 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Mesquite Parks and Recreation's dive-in movie is coming up this Friday night. It'll be a luau at the lake at the City Lake Aquatic Center. 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

0: Earth will reach its farthest point from the sun for the entire year around midday tomorrow. We'll be about 3.1 million miles farther than we were at closest approach in early January. That far point is known as aphelion or aphelion. The term comes from a mashup of Latin and Greek. Ap is from a Latin word that means far away, while helion is a Greek word for the sun. The changing distance is a result of the shape of Earth's orbit. Instead of a nice, round circle, it's an ellipse, like a lopsided circle. Over tens of thousands of years, the shape changes, the result of the gravitational influence of the sun, moon, and planets. The orbit seesaws between being a little more circular and a little more lopsided. Right now, we're toward the more circular end of the seesaw. Today, aphelion always comes about 2 weeks after the summer solstice. But that won't always be the case. Thanks to a slow wobble in Earth's rotation, aphelion shifts an average of 1 day later every 58 years. So it occurred on the solstice about 900 years ago. And about 4,600 years from now, it'll occur on the fall equinox in September. Incidentally, the lopsided orbit has a big impact on the length of the seasons. Our planet moves slowest when it's farthest from the sun. That makes summer in the northern hemisphere almost 5 days longer than winter. McDonald Observatory offers workshops, guides, and other resources for teachers. Details at mcdonaldobservatory.org. And for the McDonald Observatory, I'm Billy Henry.
1: KEOM weather, look for today to be just like what we've been seeing. Sunny and hot, 97 the high this afternoon, a 30% chance of scattered showers after 4 o'clock. And the rest of the upcoming week, well, more of the same.

0: TSN News, I'm Richard Strong. A convicted drug dealer in Fort Worth is going to federal prison.
1: 31-year-old Evarista Hidroga was involved in a high-speed chase with law enforcement in November of last year. Prosecutors say that when he was finally captured, he had more than 50 grams of meth on him. They also found large amounts of meth, heroin, and cocaine in his car. And they searched a home storage unit, found even more meth and heroin. He's been convicted of possession with intent to distribute, sentenced to 40 years in federal prison. Barbara Schwartz, TSN News.
0: One of the big ticket companies is facing an investigation from the Texas Attorney General.
2: Texas Attorney General Ken Paxton says there have been reports that soccer fans who bought World Cup tickets through StubHub never got them. And that applies to matches that were played in Texas. He says Texans who purchased World Cup tickets through StubHub and did not receive them, or got tickets that were significantly inferior to what they paid for, are encouraged to file a complaint with the Office of the Attorney General's Consumer Protection Division. StubHub has said it is working to get every fan into their match, and that any ticketing problems were based on issues with FIFA. That organization disputes the claim and says its system has been reliable. Stephen Pickering, TSN News.
0: Texas has enticed another semiconductor plant to locate in the northern part of the state. It took a $24 million state grant.
3: The company will spend upwards of $150 million to build a new manufacturing facility in Farmers Branch. Form Factor Inc. just won a semiconductor innovation fund grant designed to promote the semiconductor industry in Texas. It makes probe cards, which are components that test integrated circuits on silicon wafers. Political leaders and company CEO Mike Slessor hailed the announcement that the new facility will create about 600 new jobs. Bill McLean, TSN News.
0: And shortly after 6 p.m. on Saturday, DFW residents looked to the skies and they might have witnessed aviation history. As four U.S. Air Force F-35A Lightning II fighter jets from the 301st Fighter Wing conducted a Metroplex-wide flyover in the most advanced fighter aircraft in the Air Force industry. The flyover served as a tribute to the Heaven's 27 lives lost in the Guadalupe River flash flood a year ago. The Park Cities and Highlands community deeply affected by the loss. Six of the flood victims were from elementary schools in Highland Park and in University Park. Gas prices are a little bit higher, and AAA says more driving is what's doing it. The Texas statewide average right now for a gallon of regular no lead is at $3.33. In Dallas, it's at $3.18 this morning, and in Houston, it is as high as $3.92. This is TSN.
4: Imagine a disease that affects more than 10 million Americans, more than AIDS, Parkinson's, ALS, MS, and muscular dystrophy combined. Yet few know its name. Some years ago, my mom was diagnosed with breast cancer. And after surgery, she developed lymphedema, LE, a cruel and chronic disease affecting 10 million Americans that occurs when the lymphatic system is compromised, leaving one with a lifetime of severe swelling and pain. What we found out later is its severity might have been lessened or possibly even prevented if only we were better informed. That's why I'm urging anyone facing cancer treatment to get educated, talk to your doctor, make it part of your cancer conversation. And if you have LE, share your story. 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
0: And others were rescued after a boat capsized on a Wisconsin lake during a strong storm. Many injuries were reported Friday in Wisconsin's Walworth County on Lake Geneva as the storm toppled trees, knocked down power lines, and damaged buildings. Police are investigating the capsizing. Iran's top officials and brothers of the country's new supreme leader have emerged into public view to attend the funeral prayers for the late Ayatollah Ali Khamenei. Their presence on Sunday before hundreds of thousands of people would have been unthinkable during the Iran war. Ukrainian drones have struck at an oil terminal in St. Petersburg as Kyiv wraps up bombardment of Russia's oil infrastructure. The attacks have created a fuel crisis in Russia. This creates political pressure on the Kremlin. And the rush is on to identify Venezuela's North Coast loved ones before it's too late. With the two deadly earthquake, people now fear mass graves. This is TSN.
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0: 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The Off the Rails concert series is every Saturday night through August in conjunction with the Downtown Mesquite Market. 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
2: 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These products typically contain lower concentrations of bleaching agents compared to in-office treatments, resulting in gradual whitening over a period of days to weeks. Additionally, dentists can provide custom-fitted trays and professional-grade whitening gel for at-home use, which can yield better results than store-bought options. While at-home whitening is more affordable and allows for flexibility, it generally requires a longer commitment to see significant changes. The lower concentration of bleaching agents also means the results may not be as dramatic as those achieved with professional treatments. Additionally, there is a higher risk of improper application leading to uneven whitening or increased tooth sensitivity and gum irritation, but at-home whitening may be the best option for those who are prone to tooth sensitivity. In summary, in-office teeth whitening offers rapid, noticeable results under professional supervision, ensuring safety and efficacy. At-home whitening, while more budget-friendly and convenient, involves a longer process and may produce less dramatic results. Choosing the right method depends on individual needs, preferences, and the desired outcome. A consultation with a dental professional may be a good idea to make an informed decision. This has been your Dental Health Minute. I'm Dr. Lovani.
3: 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Sunny and hot, 97 the high this afternoon, a 30% chance of scattered showers after 4 o'clock, and the rest of the upcoming week, well, more of the same.

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1: He was just a teenager when his father died in a robbery. 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Through his loss, Jerry Siegel imagined a new hero. 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

0: 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Mesquite ISD is now accepting out-of-district transfer applications for the 2026-27 school year. 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
2: Exploring science in the sea. Most parents wouldn't be pleased if you told them that their baby looks nothing like them. But some fish parents might be happy at such a description. The lack of resemblance could make it more likely that their offspring will reach adulthood. The newborns of many fish, squid, and other species look nothing like the adults. These larvae have big fin extensions, transparent bodies, long tendrils, and other odd features. Some of these features make them slower and less maneuverable, so it's harder for them to get away from predators. And some make them easier to see. But the odd appearance may provide a big advantage. The larvae may be mimicking jellyfish or other creatures that are either dangerous or just not worth the effort to catch. So predators leave them alone. A recent study supports that conclusion. Biologists looked at thousands of pictures snapped by divers at night, mainly from a site near Palm Beach, Florida. The images allowed the scientists to see the larvae alive and in their natural environment. Before that, biologists had been limited to seeing mainly colorless, damaged specimens that had been collected in nets and preserved in jars. The pictures showed the larvae of many species of fish and other creatures mingling with jellyfish and other less desirable critters. And there was a striking overall resemblance between the larvae and the noxious animals. So the larvae could be hiding in plain sight, saved by the lack of a family resemblance. Science in the Sea is a production of the University of Texas Marine Science Institute and is on the web at scienceandthesea.org. I'm Holly Brawley.
3: KEOM weather, look for today to be just like what we've been seeing. Sunny and hot, 97 the high this afternoon, a 30% chance of scattered showers after 4 o'clock, and the rest of the upcoming week, well, more of the same.

0: TSN News. I'm Richard Strong. A major semiconductor company will be investing some $150 million in Farmers Branch, creating 600 new jobs there.
1: FormFactor Inc. just received a $24 million state grant to establish a new manufacturing plant in Farmers Branch. They make probe cards, which are semiconductor testing mechanisms. Governor Greg Abbott, Senator Tan Parker, and CEO Mike Slessor all hailed the announcement that the company will invest between $140 to $170 million next year. FormFactor picked the location in part after it won a Texas Semiconductor Innovation Fund grant, which promotes semiconductor manufacturing in Texas. Bill McLean, TSN News.
0: The Texas Attorney General's office says it's investigating StubHub. Attorney General Ken Paxton says there have been reports the company is failing to provide tickets to World Cup matches that fans have purchased. He says that includes matches in North Texas and in Houston. StubHub has said the problems were caused by issues with FIFA's tracking platform. FIFA says its system ran correctly. Texas A&M veterinarians say there is no need to panic over New World screwworm, but pet owners should stay alert.
2: Texas A&M experts say New World screwworm infestations can usually be prevented and treated when they're caught early. They recommend checking pets regularly for cuts and injuries, monitoring surgical wounds into their heels, and keeping animals up to date on parasite prevention medications. Veterinarians say early treatment is key because once the larvae are removed, most animals can recover. Anyone who suspects a screwworm infestation should contact their veterinarian right away. More information on reporting cases and submitting samples to the appropriate authorities is also available through the Texas A&M AgriLife website. Emily Capetillo, TSN News.
0: A Fort Worth man is sentenced to 40 years in federal prison for dealing meth. Prosecutors say 31-year-old Evaristo Hidrogo was involved in a high-speed chase with police last year. When he was captured, they found meth, heroin, cocaine, and guns in his vehicle. The restaurant chain that was founded in East Texas in the 1980s has new Texas owners.
3: The Cotton Patch Cafe has more than 40 locations across Texas and New Mexico. It was started in Nacogdoches in 1989. Until recently, the chain was owned by a California-based company called Altamont Capital Partners, but they have sold the Cotton Patch Cafe to a Dallas-based company called Local Favorite Restaurants. That company owns several other brands, including El Phoenix, Twisted Root Burger Company, and Snuffers. Company officials say they want to invest in the brand's growth while honoring the heritage, hospitality, and comfort food experience that made it a favorite in the first place. Stephen Pickering, TSN News.
0: Gas prices this holiday, yes, they're going up because there's more driving. Right now, statewide, the average for a gallon of regular NOLED is at $3.33. This is TSN.
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0: It's pardoned 11 people, including a former business partner of Washington lobbyist Jack Abramoff, and 9 people identified by the White House as having helped people bypass emission control systems on their vehicles. The acts of clemency come as Trump issues a slew of pardons in his second term, particularly for allies, public figures, and those seen as politically aligned. Ukrainian drones have struck an oil terminal in St. Petersburg as Kyiv wraps up bombardment of Russia's oil infrastructure. The attacks have created a fuel crisis in Russia and have put political pressure on the Kremlin. The rush is on across Venezuela's north coast to identify loved ones' remains before it's too late. At least 2,300 people have been killed in the deadly earthquakes last week, and many residents fear that we will have to go to mass graves and not be able to identify everyone. This is TSN.

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2: 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But new technology is changing that world. We're building huge new data centers for AI, batteries to power EVs and stabilize the power grid, and enormous volumes of solar panels and wind turbines. All these will require a lot more mining, and all mining impacts the environment. So engineers are working to make the process cleaner and safer. Mine tailings, the waste rock, are today kept in huge ponds, which can spill catastrophically. New techniques dry them out for safer storage, or to use as construction materials and recycle the water. And more mines are capturing, treating, and reusing water throughout their processes. Many mines are working to reduce emissions at the site, switching diesel equipment and trucks for electric motors, requiring more electricity. More advanced automation makes mines more efficient. More advanced exploration uses less energy and disturbs less land to find new resources. New technologies extract lithium directly from hot, deep brines and use electricity instead of high heat or strong acids to separate metals from mining waste. Meanwhile, improved recycling programs recover more copper, lithium, and other metals from old electronics, batteries, and scrap to help reduce the need for new mines. And we talk about that on another EarthDate. I'm Scott Tinker.
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4: KEOM weather, look for today to be just like what we've been seeing. Sunny and hot, 97 the high this afternoon, a 30% chance of scattered showers after 4 o'clock, and the rest of the upcoming week, well, more of the same.

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1: It was an
2: it's Time Rewind for July 5th. We begin with a salute to the bikini, introduced at a Paris fashion show on this day back in 1946. And millions of guys the world over owe a debt of gratitude to the French designers who named their swimsuit after the U.S. nuclear test site in the Pacific. It's 1971, and President Richard Nixon certifies the 26th Amendment, lowering the voting age in the U.S. from 21 to 18. While in the Big Apple to investigate the murders of three fellow agents at the hands of drug dealers, James Bond becomes a target himself. Live and Let Die, starring Roger Moore, opens in Britain on this day in 1973, a week after its U.S. premiere. Also from Britain, Bad Company has a new release in 1975. Born on July 5th, singer-songwriter Huey Lewis, actresses Edie Falco and Katherine Hellman, and TV personality DJ Pauly D. That's Time Rewind. I'm David Mendel.

0: TSN News, I'm Richard Strong. Saturday evening, DFW residents were looking to the skies and witnessing aviation history.
1: It started around 6 p.m. when four U.S. Air Force F-35A Lightning II fighter jets from the 301st Fighter Wing conducted a Metroplex-wide flyover in the most advanced fighter aircraft in the Air Force inventory. The flyover served as a tribute to the Heavens 27 lives lost in the Guadalupe flash flood 1 year ago. The Park Cities and Highland communities was deeply affected by this loss. Six of the flood victims were from elementary schools in Highland Park and University Park. Both cities expressed gratitude for the one-year anniversary memorial flyover that coincides with the 250th anniversary of the founding of the United States. Tom Hale, TSN News.
0: After winning a $24 million innovation grant from the state, the company Form Factor Incorporated will establish a new manufacturing plant in Farmers Branch. They make quality control testing components for semiconductors. The company says it will invest somewhere between $140 to $170 million in the Farmers Branch facility, adding about 600 new jobs. Texas leaders hail the announcement as a boon to our state's place as a trailblazer in semiconductor manufacturing. With all the talk of America's 250th this weekend, another discussion pops up, as it always will. It's this: who should be chosen as the 250 most influential Texans of all time?
2: The Houston Chronicle got the ball rolling, inviting folks to vote in their Texas 250 Who Shaped Texas roundup. We'd be here all day discussing their entire findings, so we'll stick with the top five Texans who have changed us and America since 1836. Taking top honor as the most influential Texan of all time, President Lyndon Baines Johnson. The Cron team called him a, quote, personification of the glorious and messy enchantment that is the Lone Star State, end quote. Following LBJ are arguably the two men who made Texas, freedom fighter Sam Houston and pioneer Stephen F. Austin. Then there are the musicians. Rounding out the top five are Willie Nelson and Beyoncé. There are so many more influential Texans beside these, so who would be in your top 250? Just something to talk about over the barbecue this weekend. I'm Kristen Yates, TSN News.
0: Gas prices are a little higher, and AAA says more driving is what's to blame, especially the holiday weekend. The Texas statewide average for a gallon of regular no-lead right now is at $3.33. This morning in Dallas, it is $3.18. In Houston, it's higher at $3.92. This is TSN.
3: I finally got my first phone!
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1: Of the country's new supreme leader have emerged into public view to attend the funeral prayers for the late Ayatollah Ali Khamenei. Their presence on Sunday before hundreds of thousands of people would have been unthinkable during the violence of the Iran war. Ukrainian drones have struck an oil terminal in St. Petersburg. This as Kyiv ramps up bombardment of Russia's oil infrastructure. The attacks have created a fuel crisis in Russia and political pressure on the Kremlin. The Ukrainian president says he's describing the attack as part of Ukraine's long-ranged sanctions against Russia. The rush is on to across Venezuela's north coast to identify loved ones before it's too late. With at least 2,295 people killed in the deadly earthquakes last week, the country's overwhelmed with bodies that officials are struggling to collect. Many fear mass graves will be coming. This is TSN.

0: 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Again this summer, the City of Mesquite and Sharing Life Community Outreach are partnering for the Spread the Love campaign. 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
2: Chicken pot pie is a beloved dish that has graced dinner tables for generations. But sometimes, even the classics need a little refresh. I'm Chef Sandra Lewis with Life at the Table with a savory moment. Imagine the hearty goodness of this classic dish you've always enjoyed, but served in an unexpected, elegant way. Here's the elegant twist on this classic dish. Instead of sealing everything in a heavy crust, you'll serve this scrumptious chicken pot pie in a vol-au-vent. It's a light and airy pastry shell made with puff pastry. Puff pastry is made by layering dough and butter, then folding and rolling the dough multiple times in a process called lamination. When baked, the butter melts and releases steam, causing the layers to puff up. It's crispy on the outside and tender on the inside with a rich, buttery flavor. Once you eat it, you'll understand why vol-au-vent translates to flight of the wind in French and why it's the perfect edible vessel for chicken pot pie. But don't panic. You don't have to make this scrumptious pastry yourself. It's found in the freezer aisle of your grocery store. So even beginners can create impressive bakery-style results at home. The history of chicken pot pie is a rich and flavorful journey across time and cultures, dating back to the Roman Empire, where cooks baked meat fillings in simple pastry shells. These early versions were more practical than luxurious, where the crust acted as a container to hold and preserve the filling. Fast forward to modern times, by the 20th century, chicken pot pie had become a quintessential American comfort food. And by the 1950s, frozen pot pies had become a convenience food staple. But there's no need to settle for a tasteless pot pie from the freezer. You need to enjoy this reimagined dish in your own kitchen by cooking it from scratch. My recipe is super simple and extra delicious, and here's what makes it a standout. It has a creamy and velvety texture made possible by the addition of egg yolks and cream. Don't skip this step. You're going to save time with store-bought chicken stock, but you're going to plump up the chickeny flavor by cooking the pot pie chicken in the store-bought stock. Chicken pot pie has never looked or tasted so good. With a little prep ahead of time, it's easily doable on a weeknight, and it doubles as the perfect comfort dish, impressive enough for guests. So grab your puff pastry and your apron. Let's make some comfort food in a whole new way. 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

0: Mesquite ISD Radio is 88.5 KEOM, 17 minutes after 10 o'clock on this Sunday, post-Independence Day Sunday morning. Good morning to you. It is Chris Frazee sitting in this morning, and been taking a look at traffic. No traffic to report this morning. That's a good thing. We'll take that, especially on a Sunday morning. Gonna have a little bit of a slower vibe going on today, right? But we're definitely gonna be having that heat vibe going on still today. Mm-hmm. Yeah, heat index today, 103, they are saying. It's already at 95 right now. Oh boy. Yeah, we'll get through it together though.
1: Mr. Glass, a proud sponsor of KEOM, 972-669-0951. Replacing glass throughout the Metroplex since 1962.
2: 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All it takes is an idea and the courage to pursue it.
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0: Yeah, I was talking about how hot it's going to be today. There is the chance of some relief from the heat, though, although I think it just makes it more humid. A 40% chance of scattered showers and thunderstorms after 4 o'clock this afternoon. Might cool things off a little bit. Maybe. We'll keep our fingers crossed for that. Otherwise, just sunny and 98 the high for this afternoon. That heat index going to make it feel like 103. And like I said a while ago, the heat index right now is already at 95. We officially have 88 degrees in Missouri.

0: TSN News, I'm Richard Strong. One of the big ticket companies is facing an investigation from the Texas Attorney General's office.
1: Texas Attorney General Ken Paxton says there have been reports that soccer fans who bought World Cup tickets through StubHub never got them, and that applies to matches that were played in Texas. He says Texans who purchased World Cup tickets through StubHub and did not receive them, or got tickets that were significantly inferior to what they paid for, are encouraged to file a complaint with the Office of the Attorney General's Consumer Protection Division. StubHub has said it is working to get every fan into their match, and that any ticketing problems were based on issues with FIFA. That organization disputes the claim and says its system has been reliable. Stephen Pickering, TSN News.
0: A convicted drug dealer in Fort Worth is going to federal prison.
2: 31-year-old Evarista Hidroga was involved in a high-speed chase with law enforcement in November of last year. Prosecutors say that when he was finally captured, he had more than 50 grams of meth on him. They also found large amounts of meth, heroin, and cocaine in his car. And they searched a home storage unit, found even more meth and heroin. He's been convicted of possession with intent to distribute, sentenced to 40 years in federal prison. Barbara Schwartz, TSN News.
0: Texas has enticed another semiconductor plant to locate in the northern part of the state with a $24 million state grant.
3: The company will spend upwards of $150 million to build a new manufacturing facility in Farmers Branch. Form Factor Inc. just won a Semiconductor Innovation Fund grant designed to promote the semiconductor industry in Texas. It makes probe cards, which are components that test integrated circuits on silicon wafers. Political leaders and company CEO Mike Slessor hailed the announcement that the new facility will create about 600 new jobs. Bill McLean, TSN News.
0: A Brian man returns to the Brazos County Jail for the 59th time in 17 years.
4: The arrest of 34-year-old Marcellius McGee comes 6 months after pleading guilty to 21 misdemeanor and one felony crime. McGee being held on no bond for evading arrest of prior convictions and for possessing more than 14 pounds of marijuana. He's also charged with violating probation from last December's conviction for another evading arrest and another marijuana possession charge. Bill Oliver, TSN News.
0: Gas prices are a little higher. This, of course, because it's the 4th of July. That's what AAA says. More driving on the holiday is partly to blame. The Texas statewide average for a gallon of regular no lead is right now $3.33. In Dallas today, it is $3.18. In Houston, it's more expensive and can be as high as $3.92. The Rangers drop onto the Tigers 3-0. Next game between the two clubs today at 2:30. The Astros win a slugfest over Tampa Bay 10-8. Raising the Astros again at 2:30. 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
0: After a boat capsized on a Wisconsin lake during a very strong summer storm, many injuries were reported Friday in Wisconsin's Walworth County on Lake Geneva as the storm toppled trees, knocked down power lines, and damaged buildings. Iran's top officials and brothers of the country's new supreme leader have emerged into public view to attend the funeral prayers for the late Ayatollah Ali Khamenei. Their presence Sunday before hundreds of thousands would have been unthinkable during the Iran war. Authorities in California say former House Speaker Nancy Pelosi's husband has been involved in a hit and run. He could face misdemeanor charges. They say Paul Pelosi hit a parked car in Yountville and briefly stopped, and then he drove away. The rush is on across Venezuela's north coast to identify loved ones before it's too late. With two deadly earthquakes last week, people now fear mass graves. This is TSN.

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1: 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I'm Officer Lopez, and these tips were brought to you by your Mesquite Police Department's Crime Prevention Unit.
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3: Well, another sunny and hot day for today. Partly sunny skies, a 40% chance, 40% chance of an afternoon scattered thunderstorm or shower. And I don't know that will give us much heat relief, maybe just make more things humid. 98 degrees expected for the high this afternoon, but that heat index going to make it feel like 103. It's already 90 now in Mesquite.

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1: Well, all of a sudden this morning, there is a traffic issue to talk about. It's in Dallas, southbound I-35 at the Dallas North Tollway. Watch for those two left lanes to be blocked with an accident. Traffic there, stop and go back to Market Center Boulevard. That's about a 7-minute delay.
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0: Mesquite ISD Radio 88.5 KEOM, 15 minutes after 11 o'clock on this Sunday post Independence Day morning. Good morning to you, Chris Frazee in, and oh boy, I was just thinking, had something that reminded me of peanut butter and jelly sandwiches. Mm-hmm. And just thinking about growing up, I survived the first at least 10 years of my life on PBJs. Yep. And that reminded me that again this summer, the City of Mesquite and Sharing Life Community Outreach are partnering together. They're getting together to spread the love campaign. Mm-hmm. They're gonna be spreading the love and doing it with PBJs. They are collecting donations of jelly and all varieties of nut and seed butters to help feed kids in food insecure homes. Donation bins are located at the Mesquite Municipal Center, City Hall, and both branches of the library. To get more details, find out how you can help them make some PBJs for the kids. Just look for the link on our community calendar right there on our website, keom.fm. PBJ, that sounds good for today.
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0: Well, another hot one for today. 98 degrees expected for the high this afternoon. That heat index going to make it feel like 103. Mm-hmm. We do have a 40% chance of scattered showers and thunderstorms after 4 o'clock. Maybe get some relief from the heat off.

0: Marilyn McCoo and Billy Davis Jr. from 1976. 11:30 now. We are Mesquite ISD Radio, your community leader with the hometown attitude. That's right. We're bringing the tood. 88.5 KEOM.
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2: TSN News, I'm Richard Strong. A major semiconductor company will be investing some $150 million in Farmers Branch, creating 600 new jobs.
3: Form Factor, Inc. just received a $24 million state grant to establish a new manufacturing plant in Farmers Branch. They make probe cards, which are semiconductor testing mechanisms. Governor Greg Abbott, Senator Tan Parker, and CEO Mike Slusser all hailed the announcement that the company will invest between $140 to $170 million next year. Form Factor picked the location in part after it won a Texas Semiconductor Innovation Fund grant, which promotes semiconductor manufacturing in Texas. Bill McLean, TSN News.
2: The Texas Attorney General's office says it's investigating StubHub. Attorney General Ken Paxton says there have been reports the company is failing to provide tickets to World Cup matches that fans have purchased. He says that includes matches in North Texas and matches in Houston as well. StubHub has said the problems were caused by issues with FIFA's ticketing platform. FIFA says no, its system functions properly. Texas A&M veterinarians say there is no need to panic over New World screwworm, but pet owners should stay alert.
4: Texas A&M experts say New World screwworm infestations can usually be prevented and treated when they're caught early. They recommend checking pets regularly for cuts and injuries, monitoring surgical wounds until they're healed, and keeping animals up to date on parasite prevention medications. Veterinarians say early treatment is key because once the larvae are removed, most animals can recover. Anyone who suspects a screwworm infestation should contact their veterinarian right away. More information on reporting cases and submitting samples to the appropriate authorities is also available through the Texas A&M AgriLife website. Emily Capetillo, TSN News.
2: A Fort Worth man is sentenced to 40 years in federal prison for dealing meth. Prosecutors say 31-year-old Evaristo Hidrogo was involved in a high-speed chase with police last year. When he was captured, they found meth, heroin, cocaine, and guns inside his vehicle. They later found 10 kilos of meth at his house and 2 kilos of heroin to go along with it. A restaurant chain that was founded in East Texas in the 1980s now has Texas owners.
5: The Cotton Patch Cafe has more than 40 locations across Texas and New Mexico. It was started in Nacogdoches in 1989. Until recently, the chain was owned by a California-based company called Altamont Capital Partners, but they have sold the Cotton Patch Cafe to a Dallas-based company called Local Favorite Restaurants. That company owns several other brands, including El Phoenix, Twisted Root Burger Company, and Snuffers. Company officials say they want to invest in the brand's growth while honoring the heritage, hospitality, and comfort food experience that made it a favorite in the first place. Stephen Pickering, TSN News.

0: Do you know the difference between a caregiver and a care partner? 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
1: Including a former business partner of Washington lobbyist Jack Abramoff and nine other people identified by the White House as having helped people bypass emissions control systems on their vehicles. The acts of clemency come as Trump has issued a slew of pardons in his second term, particularly for allies, public figures, and those who are seen as politically aligned. Ukrainian drones have struck an oil terminal in St. Petersburg as Kyiv wraps up bombardment of Russia's oil infrastructure. The attacks have created a fuel crisis in Russia. This puts political pressure on the Kremlin. The rush is on across Venezuela's north coast to identify loved ones before it's too late. At least 2,295 people have been killed in two deadly earthquakes, and now the fear is we'll have to go to mass graves. They search for the bodies they continue of loved ones who died June 4th. This is TSN.

0: He's got a rock and roll heart, that's for sure. Eric Clapton, 1983 on 88.5 KEOM. 14 minutes now before 12 noon on this Sunday. Chris Frazee along with you. And hey, Historic Mesquite is honoring America's 250th with their Threads of Memory exhibit. It features quilts, newspapers, photographs, programs, and community keepsakes that illustrate the connection Mesquite residents have had to America's story over the years. And it's opened. It's already opened on June 27th, and it runs through August 29th out there at the Range House Visitor Center at Opal Lawrence Historical Park in Mesquite. Admission is free, and so you get a chance. Go check that out. For more information, you can check out the community calendar on our website. That's keom.fm.
1: 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While at-home whitening is more affordable and allows for flexibility, it generally requires a longer commitment to see significant changes. The lower concentration of bleaching agents also means the results may not be as dramatic as those achieved with professional treatments. Additionally, there is a higher risk of improper application leading to uneven whitening or increased tooth sensitivity and gum irritation, but at-home whitening may be the best option for those who are prone to tooth sensitivity. In summary, in-office teeth whitening offers rapid, noticeable results under professional supervision, ensuring safety and efficacy. At-home whitening, while more budget-friendly and convenient, involves a longer process and may produce less dramatic results. Choosing the right method depends on individual needs, preferences, and the desired outcome. A consultation with a dental professional may be a good idea to make an informed decision. 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I'm Dr. Lalani.
0: 88.5 Oh boy, the National Weather Service has updated the forecast for today. They are now saying today will be the day. The first day that we hit 100 on the thermometer. We do have a 40% chance of scattered showers and thunderstorms after 4 o'clock, but today's high, with lots of sunshine, 100, they are now saying. That puts the heat index as high as 106. Heat index right now already 98. It's 94 degrees in Mesquite.

88.5 KEOM, 3 minutes before 12 noon on this hot Sunday. Chris Frazee, time for me to head on out the door. I leave you with the music of Hugh Anthony Craig III, who is turning 76 today, otherwise known as Huey Lewis. Gonna be a hot one. Try to stay cool, folks.

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2: 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You can find a link to the list of locations, dates and times, and of course the menu, by going to the KEOM Community Calendar on our website. Mesquite Parks and Recreation's Dive In movie is coming up this Friday night. It's going to be a luau at the lake at City Lake Aquatic Center. Show up at 7 and enjoy some swimming, games, concessions, and free lei necklaces while supplies last. Lilo and Stitch will be there to meet and greet as well. Then you can watch the Lilo and Stitch movie starting at dusk. Admission is only $2 for residents and $4 for non-residents. And space is limited to the first 500 people, so you may want to arrive early and bring your own blanket or chair. And finally, Rockwall Community Playhouse's Star Players will present Frozen Junior. That's coming up this Friday and Saturday. It's a production featuring teens and adults with Down syndrome, along with their buddies showing off their talents and creativity. Tickets and more information are available online, and we have it linked for you on our community calendar. You can find information for this and more things going on in the community on our community calendar right there on the KEOM website. That's KEOM.FM. For the community calendar, I'm Chris Frazee. Now here's a check of your KEOM weather forecast. A 40% chance of scattered showers and thunderstorms after 4 o'clock today, but the National Weather Service now saying today's high 100 degrees officially. That's going to put the heat index to make it feel like 106.

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1: TSN News, I'm Richard Strong. One of the big ticket companies is facing an investigation from the Texas Attorney General's office.
2: Texas Attorney General Ken Paxton says there have been reports that soccer fans who bought World Cup tickets through StubHub never got them, and that applies to matches that were played in Texas. He says Texans who purchased World Cup tickets through StubHub and did not receive them or got tickets that were significantly inferior to what they paid for are encouraged to file a complaint with the Office of the Attorney General's Consumer Protection Division. StubHub has said it is working to get every fan into their match and that any ticketing problems were based on issues with FIFA. That organization disputes the claim and says its system has been reliable. Stephen Pickering, TSN News.
1: A convicted drug dealer in Fort Worth is going to federal prison.
3: 31-year-old Evarista Hidroga was involved in a high-speed chase with law enforcement in November of last year. Prosecutors say that when he was finally captured, he had more than 50 grams of meth on him. They also found large amounts of meth, heroin, and cocaine in his car. And they searched a home storage unit, found even more meth and heroin. He's been convicted of possession with intent to distribute, sentenced to 40 years in federal prison. Barbara Schwartz, TSN News.
1: Texas has enticed another semiconductor plant to locate in the northern part of the state with an extra $24 million grant.
4: The company will spend upwards of $150 million to build a new manufacturing facility in Farmers Branch. Form Factor Inc. just won a Semiconductor Innovation Fund grant designed to promote the semiconductor industry in Texas. It makes probe cards, which are components that test integrated circuits on silicon wafers. Political leaders and company CEO Mike Slusser hailed the announcement that the new facility will create about 600 new jobs. Bill McLean, TSN News.
1: If you are spending the 4th of July weekend on a Texas lake, state wildlife officials rather have an important reminder before you go home.
5: Texas Parks and Wildlife Department is urging boaters, paddlers, and anglers to clean, dry, and drain their boats and equipment after every trip to help stop the spread of aquatic invasive species. It's also Texas law to drain all water from boats, live wells, and bait buckets before leaving a lake and to remove any invasive plants from boats and trailers. Officials say zebra mussels and giant salvinia continue to threaten Texas waterways and can easily hitch a ride on new lakes on boats, trailers, and gears. They say taking just a few extra minutes can help protect Texas lakes for future generations. Emily Capatillo, TSN News.
1: Gas prices are a little bit higher, and AAA says the holiday weekend and more driving is what's to blame for that. The Texas statewide average for a gallon of regular no-lead is at $3.33. In Dallas, it's at $3.18. In Houston, it's as high as $3.92. This is TSN.
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1: Officials and brothers of the country's new supreme leader have emerged into public view to attend funeral prayers for the late Ayatollah Ali Khamenei. Their presence Sunday before hundreds of thousands of people would have been unthinkable during the violence of the Iran war. That conflict saw airstrikes in its opening moment on February 28th. Those killed the 86-year-old Khamenei. Authorities in California say former House Speaker Nancy Pelosi's husband has been involved in a hit and run and could face misdemeanor charges. They say Paul Pelosi hit a parked car in Yountville and briefly stopped before driving away. A witness called 911 and deputies found him nearby with severe damage to his car. He was not under the influence at the time and was not arrested. The Napa County Sheriff's Office recommended charging him with fleeing at the scene of an accident. Three people died, seven others rescued during a huge storm in a Wisconsin lake. It was Lake Geneva in Walworth County. This is TSN.

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2: 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We're building huge new data centers for AI, batteries to power EVs and stabilize the power grid, and enormous volumes of solar panels and wind turbines. All these will require a lot more mining, and all mining impacts the environment. So engineers are working to make the process cleaner and safer. Mine tailings, the waste rock, are today kept in huge ponds, which can spill catastrophically. New techniques dry them out for safer storage, or to use as construction materials and recycle the water. And more mines are capturing, treating, and reusing water throughout their processes. Many mines are working to reduce emissions at the site, switching diesel equipment and trucks for electric motors, requiring more electricity. 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More advanced exploration uses less energy and disturbs less land to find new resources. New technologies extract lithium directly from hot, deep brines and use electricity instead of high heat or strong acids to separate metals from mining waste. Meanwhile, improved recycling programs recover more copper, lithium, and other metals from old electronics, batteries, and scrap to help reduce the need for new mines. And we talk about that on another Earth Date. I'm Scott Tinker.
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4: Checking your KEOM weather forecast, a 40% chance of afternoon showers and thunderstorms, otherwise sunny and hot, 100 degrees for today officially, and that makes the heat index make it feel like 106. Stay hydrated, stay out of that sun, and stay cool.

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0: 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We are Mesquite ISD Radio, 88.5 KEOM. 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
1: Stardate July 5th. Earth will reach its farthest point from the sun for the entire year around midday tomorrow. We'll be about 3.1 million miles farther than we were at closest approach in early January. That far point is known as aphelion or aphelion. The term comes from a mashup of Latin and Greek. Ap is from a Latin word that means far away, while helion is a Greek word for the sun. The changing distance is a result of the shape of Earth's orbit. Instead of a nice, round circle, it's an ellipse, like a lopsided circle. Over tens of thousands of years, the shape changes, the result of the gravitational influence of the Sun, Moon, and planets. The orbit seesaws between being a little more circular and a little more lopsided. Right now, we're toward the more circular end of the seesaw. Today, aphelion always comes about 2 weeks after the summer solstice. But that won't always be the case. Thanks to a slow wobble in Earth's rotation, aphelion shifts an average of 1 day later every 58 years. So it occurred on the solstice about 900 years ago. And about 4,600 years from now, it'll occur on the fall equinox in September. Incidentally, the lopsided orbit has a big impact on the length of the seasons. Our planet moves slowest when it's farthest from the sun. That makes summer in the northern hemisphere almost 5 days longer than winter. McDonald Observatory offers workshops, guides, and other resources for teachers. 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And for the McDonald Observatory, I'm Billy Henry.
2: For a look at your KEOM weather forecast, sunny and hot, a 40% chance of afternoon and evening showers and thunderstorms. Not really going to cool things off too much, though, as we hit 100 today. Watch out for that heat index, making it feel like 106.

0: TSN News, I'm Richard Strong. A major semiconductor company will be investing some $150 million in Farmers Branch. That could create 600 new jobs.
1: FormFactor Inc. just received a $24 million state grant to establish a new manufacturing plant in Farmers Branch. They make probe cards, which are semiconductor testing mechanisms. Governor Greg Abbott, Senator Tan Parker, and CEO Mike Slessor all hailed the announcement that the company will invest between $140 to $170 million next year. FormFactor picked the location in part after it won a Texas Semiconductor Innovation Fund grant, which promotes semiconductor manufacturing in Texas. Bill McLean, TSN News.
0: The Texas Attorney General's office says it is investigating StubHub. Attorney General Ken Paxton says there have been reports the company is failing to provide tickets to World Cup matches that fans have purchased. He says that includes matches in North Texas and in Houston. StubHub has said the problems were caused by issues with FIFA's ticketing platform. FIFA said, no, that's not the case. They were reliable. Texas A&M veterinarians say there's no need to panic over New World screwworm, but pet owners should stay alert.
2: Texas A&M experts say New World screwworm infestations can usually be prevented and treated when they're caught early. They recommend checking pets regularly for cuts and injuries, monitoring surgical wounds into their heels, and keeping animals up to date on parasite prevention medications. Veterinarians say early treatment is key because once the larvae are removed, most animals can recover. Anyone who suspects a screwworm infestation should contact their veterinarian right away. More information on reporting cases and submitting samples to the appropriate authorities is also available through the Texas A&M AgriLife website. Emily Capotillo, TSN News.
0: A restaurant chain that was founded in East Texas in the 1980s now has Texas owners.
3: The Cotton Patch Cafe has more than 40 locations across Texas and New Mexico. It was started in Nacogdoches in 1989. Until recently, the chain was owned by a California-based company called Altamont Capital Partners, but they have sold the Cotton Patch Cafe to a Dallas-based company called Local Favorite Restaurants. That company owns several other brands, including El Phoenix, Twisted Root Burger Company, and Snuffers. Company officials say they want to invest in the brand's growth while honoring the heritage, hospitality, and comfort food experience that made it a favorite in the first place. Stephen Pickering, TSN News.
0: Gas prices are a little bit higher, and AAA says more driving on the holiday is really what's to blame. The Texas statewide average for a gallon of regular no lead is $3.33. In Dallas alone, it is $3.18. Houston is the more expensive spot, where it's high as $3.92. The Rangers drop onto the Tigers 3-0. Next game between the two clubs at 2:30. Same thing with the Astros over Tampa Bay. They want a slugfest. They're up again at 2:30. This is TSN.
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0: Politics with Patriotic Appeals as he commemorated the 250th anniversary of American independence, a moment he declared one of the most joyous and glorious milestones of all time. He spoke late Saturday in Washington after storms prompted a roughly two-hour evacuation of the National Mall. Trump on Friday pardoned 11 people, including a former business partner of Washington lobbyist Jack Abramoff and nine others identified as people having helped others bypass emission control systems on vehicles. The acts of clemency came as Trump has issued a slew of pardons in his second term. The rush is on across Venezuela's north coast to identify loved ones before it's too late. At least 2,300 people have been killed in the deadly earthquakes. Right now, everybody fears they will have to resort to mass graves. This is TSN.

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2: Now here's a check of your KEOM weather forecast. A 40% chance of scattered showers and thunderstorms after 4 o'clock today. But the National Weather Service now saying today's high 100 degrees officially. That's going to put the heat index to make it feel like 106.

0: Thank you for making Mesquite's hometown station your home for classic hits. 88.5 KEOM. If you're talking, they
1: will hear you. We all want our kids to grow up safe and healthy. So we show them how. And we tell them with honest conversations that let them know what we expect. Not just one time, but every chance we get. That's especially important when it comes to alcohol and other drugs. 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And when it comes to pain medications, opioids, they need to know that they should never be taken without a prescription and never shared with friends or family. It's dangerous and illegal. 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Because when you talk, they hear you. 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So talk, they hear you. You can do
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0: 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Expecting parents and any caregivers with children or teenagers are invited to the parenting classes at Sharing Life Community Outreach. 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
1: Exploring Science in the Sea. Most parents wouldn't be pleased if you told them that their baby looks nothing like them. But some fish parents might be happy at such a description. The lack of resemblance could make it more likely that their offspring will reach adulthood. The newborns of many fish, squid, and other species look nothing like the adults. These larvae have big fin extensions, transparent bodies, long tendrils, and other odd features. Some of these features make them slower and less maneuverable, so it's harder for them to get away from predators. And some make them easier to see. But the odd appearance may provide a big advantage. The larvae may be mimicking jellyfish or other creatures that are either dangerous or just not worth the effort to catch. So predators leave them alone. A recent study supports that conclusion. Biologists looked at thousands of pictures snapped by divers at night, mainly from a site near Palm Beach, Florida. The images allowed the scientists to see the larvae alive and in their natural environment. Before that, biologists had been limited to seeing mainly colorless, damaged specimens that had been collected in nets and preserved in jars. The pictures showed the larvae of many species of fish and other creatures mingling with jellyfish and other less desirable critters. And there was a striking overall resemblance between the larvae and the noxious animals. So the larvae could be hiding in plain sight, saved by the lack of a family resemblance. Science in the Sea is a production of the University of Texas Marine Science Institute and is on the web at scienceandthesea.org. I'm Holly Brawley.
2: Checking your KEOM weather forecast, a 40% chance of afternoon showers and thunderstorms, otherwise sunny and hot, 100 degrees for today officially, and that makes the heat index make it feel like 106. Stay hydrated, stay out of that sun, and stay cool.

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1: With new technology, new capabilities, and new missions, space science is getting all the headlines these days. But there's another frontier, just as mysterious and a lot closer to home. Our oceans, a realm filled with fantastic creatures, amazing landscapes, even remnants of past civilizations. Science and the Sea takes you on a journey into this world every weekend on KEOM. 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While space may be the final frontier, there's still a lot to discover and understand right here on Earth. Dive into Science and the Sea this weekend on KEOM, Saturday and Sunday mornings at 4:15 and 10:15, afternoons at 2:15, and evenings at 10:15.

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4: Now for a look at your KEOM weather forecast. Sunny and hot, a 40% chance of afternoon and evening showers and thunderstorms. Not really going to cool things off too much, though, as we hit 100 today. Watch out for that heat index, making it feel like 106.

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0: 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The University of Texas at Dallas is recruiting late high school to early college-aged adults for a study that aims to help better understand how peer interactions during group therapy influence treatment responses. You must be 18 to 19 years old to be eligible and must be committed to attending a 4-hour in-person visit and 3 1-hour virtual follow-ups, as well as completing the surveys, group discussion, and brain scan. Participants will be compensated for time and travel up to $225. If you want to find out more, you can find a link to information on our website, keom.fm. It'll be on our calendar under the community tab.
1: Mr. Glass, a proud sponsor of KEOM. 972-669-0951. Replacing glass around the Metroplex since 1962.
2: It's time rewind for July 5th. We begin with a salute to the bikini, introduced at a Paris fashion show on this day back in 1946. And millions of guys the world over owe a debt of gratitude to the French designers who named their swimsuit after the U.S. nuclear test site in the Pacific. It's 1971, and President Richard Nixon certifies the 26th Amendment, lowering the voting age in the U.S. from 21 to 18. While in the Big Apple to investigate the murders of three fellow agents at the hands of drug dealers, James Bond becomes a target himself. Live and Let Die, starring Roger Moore, opens in Britain on this day in 1973, a week after its U.S. premiere. Also from Britain, Bad Company has a new release in 1975. Born on July 5th, singer-songwriter Huey Lewis, actresses Edie Falco and Katherine Hellman, and TV personality DJ Paulie D. That's Time Rewind. I'm David Mendel.
3: Now here's a check of your KEOM weather forecast. A 40% chance of scattered showers and thunderstorms after 4 o'clock today. But the National Weather Service now saying today's high 100 degrees officially. That's going to put the heat index to make it feel like 106.

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0: classic hits bring back classic memories on 88.5 KEOM. Historic Mesquite is honoring America's 250th with their Threads of Memory exhibit. 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
2: Our Mesquite Animal Shelter featured Pet of the Week is Sebastian. Sebastian is a 2-year-old male mixed breed that weighs 69 pounds. He's a very handsome boy, and when using a dog scanner app, it stated he may have a mix of Border Collie, Basenjee, and Bull Terrier. He came into the Mesquite Animal Shelter as a stray. Sebastian has a majestic and regal look about him, but has a goofy side. With one ear up, long body, and glossy coat, he is a standout. He does need some manner training, as he will jump on you, but with a sharp command, he seems to respond appropriately. 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He will need to have strong rubber ones to play with. He does want to please you and will sit for treats and take them gently. He doesn't show interest in other dogs, but they do ask if there is another dog in the home to please ask for the shelter for a dog test. Sebastian is rambunctious, enthusiastic, playful, fun, loving, joyful, and friendly. 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And if you would like to see pictures of Sebastian, check out our KEOM Facebook page.
3: Checking your KEOM weather forecast, a 40% chance of afternoon showers and thunderstorms, otherwise sunny and hot, 100 degrees for today officially, and that makes the heat index make it feel like 100.

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0: join us on social media, KELM 88.5. Keep Mesquite Beautiful's annual Monarch Fest is coming up this Saturday from 10 to 3 at the Mesquite Arts Center. 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
2: Stardate July 5th. Earth will reach its farthest point from the sun for the entire year around midday tomorrow. We'll be about 3.1 million miles farther than we were at closest approach.

0: emerge in early January. That far point is known as aphelion or aphelion. The term comes from a mashup of Latin and Greek. Ap is from a Latin word that means far away, while helion is a Greek word for the sun. The changing distance is a result of the shape of Earth's orbit. Instead of a nice, round circle, it's an ellipse, like a lopsided circle. Over tens of thousands of years, the shape changes, the result of the gravitational influence of the sun, moon, and planets. The orbit seesaws between being a little more circular and a little more lopsided. Right now, we're toward the more circular end of the seesaw. Today, aphelion always comes about 2 weeks after the summer solstice. But that won't always be the case. Thanks to a slow wobble in Earth's rotation, aphelion shifts an average of 1 day later every 58 years. So it occurred on the solstice about 900 years ago. And about 4,600 years from now, it'll occur on the fall equinox in September. Incidentally, the lopsided orbit has a big impact on the length of the seasons. Our planet moves slowest when it's farthest from the sun. That makes summer in the northern hemisphere almost 5 days longer than winter. McDonald Observatory offers workshops, guides, and other resources for teachers. Details at mcdonaldobservatory.org. And for the McDonald Observatory, I'm Billy Henry.
1: For a look at your KEOM weather forecast, sunny and hot, a 40% chance of afternoon and evening showers and thunderstorms. Not really going to cool things off too much, though, as we hit 100 today. Watch out for that heat index, making it feel like 106.

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3: Checking your KEOM weather forecast, a 40% chance of afternoon showers and thunderstorms, otherwise sunny and hot, 100 degrees for today officially, and that makes the heat index make it feel like 106. Stay hydrated, stay out of that sun, and stay cool.

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1: 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You can find a link to the list of locations, dates, and times, and of course the menu, by going to the KEOM Community Calendar on our website. Mesquite Parks and Recreation's Dive In movie is coming up this Friday night. It's going to be a luau at the lake at City Lake Aquatic Center. Show up at 7 and enjoy some swimming, games, concessions, and free lei necklaces while supplies last. Lilo and Stitch will be there to meet and greet as well. Then you can watch the Lilo and Stitch movie starting at dusk. Admission is only $2 for residents and $4 for non-residents. And space is limited to the first 500 people. So you may want to arrive early and bring your own blanket or chair. And finally, Rockwall Community Playhouse's Star Players will present Frozen Junior. That's coming up this Friday and Saturday. It's a production featuring teens and adults with Down syndrome, along with their buddies showing off their talents and creativity. Tickets and more information are available online, and we have it linked for you on our community calendar. You can find information for this and more things going on in the community on our community calendar right there on the KEOM website. That's KEOM.FM. For the community calendar, I'm Chris Frazee. Now for a look at your KEOM weather forecast, sunny and hot, a 40% chance of afternoon and evening showers and thunderstorms. Not really going to cool things off too much, though, as we hit 100 today. Watch out for that heat index, making it feel like 106.

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1: Remember that song by that band? 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

0: 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Rockwall Community Playhouse's star players will present Frozen Jr. this Friday and Saturday. 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
2: 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The lower concentration of bleaching agents also means the results may not be as dramatic as those achieved with professional treatments. 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At-home whitening, while more budget-friendly and convenient,

0: involves a longer process and may produce less dramatic results. 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A consultation with a dental professional may be a good idea to make an informed decision. This has been your Dental Health Minute. I'm Dr. Lavani.
1: Checking your KEOM weather forecast, a 40% chance of afternoon showers and thunderstorms. Otherwise, sunny and hot, 100 degrees for today officially, and that makes the heat index make it feel like 106. Stay hydrated, stay out of that sun, and stay cool.

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1: Teacher Lauren Johnson returned all the graded essays but one. He believed that one student was capable of more.
2: I don't believe taking the middle of the road is your philosophy. This time, write something you really believe.
1: The student wrote a new one about excellence. Instead of just grading an essay, Mr. Johnson changed a life. I am that student. I became a writer, and I wrote this to thank him.
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0: 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We're KEOM 88.5 FM. Mesquite Parks and Recreation's dive-in movie is coming up this Friday night. It'll be a luau at the lake at the City Lake Aquatic Center. Show up at 7 to enjoy swimming, games, concessions, and free lei necklaces while supplies last. Lilo and Stitch will be there to meet and greet as well. Then you can watch the Lilo and Stitch movie starting at dusk. Admission is $2 for residents and $4 for non-residents. And space is limited to the first 500 people, so you may want to arrive early and bring your own blanket or chair. 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
1: 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Replacing glass throughout the Metroplex since 1962.
2: It was an
3: it's time rewind for July 5th. We begin with a salute to the bikini, introduced at a Paris fashion show on this day back in 1946. And millions of guys the world over owe a debt of gratitude to the French designers who named their swimsuit after the U.S. nuclear test site in the Pacific. It's 1971, and President Richard Nixon certifies the 26th Amendment, lowering the voting age in the U.S. from 21 to 18. While in the Big Apple to investigate the murders of three fellow agents at the hands of drug dealers, James Bond becomes a target himself. Live and Let Die, starring Roger Moore, opens in Britain on this day in 1973, a week after its U.S. premiere. Also from Britain, Bad Company has a new release in 1975. Born on July 5th, singer-songwriter Huey Lewis, actresses Edie Falco and Katherine Hellman, and TV personality DJ Pauly D. That's Time Rewind. I'm David Mendel.
4: Now for a look at your KEOM weather forecast, a 40% chance of showers and thunderstorms across North Texas for the remainder of today. And the temperature, well, still watch out for that heat index because it is hot. 30% chance of showers later tonight as we'll fall to about 77 for the overnight low. Then on Monday, 98 degrees expected for the high with a slight chance of afternoon showers tomorrow.

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2: Our Mesquite Animal Shelter featured Pet of the Week is Sebastian. Sebastian is a 2-year-old male mixed breed that weighs 60.

0: 9 pounds. He's a very handsome boy, and when using a dog scanner app, it's stated he may have a mix of Border Collie, Basenji, and Bull Terrier. He came into the Mesquite Animal Shelter as a stray. Sebastian has a majestic and regal look about him, but has a goofy side. With one ear up, long body, and glossy coat, he is a standout. He does need some manner training, as he will jump on you, but with a sharp command, he seems to respond appropriately. He also has his silly, goofy side when it comes to toys. He will need to have strong rubber ones to play with. He does want to please you and will sit for treats and take them gently. He doesn't show interest in other dogs, but they do ask if there is another dog in the home to please ask for the shelter for a dog test. Sebastian is rambunctious, enthusiastic, playful, fun, loving, joyful, and friendly. He will need a secure yard for his playtime, but wants to spend time in the house, enjoying his new loving family. You can find all the pets available for adoption at cityofmesquite.com/animalservices. And if you would like to see pictures of Sebastian, check out our KEOM Facebook page.
1: Now here's a look at your KEOM weather forecast. A 40% chance of scattered showers and thunderstorms across North Texas. We should fall to about 77 for the overnight low. Then tomorrow, another sunny hot one, 98 expected for the high on Monday, with a slight chance of afternoon showers.

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1: Imagine a disease that affects more than 10 million Americans, more than AIDS, Parkinson's, ALS, MS, and muscular dystrophy combined. 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